0: Tampa and keep our season alive. So you don't want to rain on the parade, because what a hell of a win by the guys. But we haven't accomplished anything yet. We've just pushed a game, so hopefully Mark Messier sends me some Game 7 gear.
1: Coop,
0: Kyle McCock, he's like, what the hell did he just say? I thought it was a good time. He'll hear it.
1: Marty St. Louis, who's played, you know, Hall of Fame career, he just shook his head and said, win or lose, what a game of hockey. You've been involved, mm-hmm. especially in the last couple of years, whether internationally or in the NHL, with some of these, you know, big picture, you just shake your head. Great display of the sport. How would you rank everything that happened?
0: Okay, so first, it's funny you're saying that. So before the game, you know, there's like an hour and a half of kind of a lull time after meetings are all done. And so I think TSN was playing the top 50 overtime goals. So it was really cool to watch. We're like, wow, this is like super cool. And so our five overtime game was like where Braden Point scored, which I, you know, was one of the greatest games I was ever part of. It was like 50th. We're like, what? We watched all these. I mean, there was some pretty good overtime games, but this one's going to rank right up there. And everybody wants goal scoring. That's what everybody talks about, and more goal scoring in the league. And but if you watch tonight's game, that game didn't need a goal. All it needed was one goal to end it, and that's how exciting it was. Thrilling. It was epic. It was goaltenders making extraordinary saves, players doing things that were of grace and skill and magic, and there was intensity, there were hits, it was everything, and there wasn't a goal scored, yet everybody in the building was on the edge of their seats. And I mean, I guess that's how epic games become epic.
2: 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How, from your vantage point, how close has this series been?
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Tom Petty and the Heartbreakers right there in celebration of their Hollywood Walk of Fame star from 1999. We had Cabin Down Below, Don't Come Around Here No More. And if you've never seen the music video for that one, go check it out. It's a whole Alice in Wonderland kind of motif. Very cool, very fun. Breakdown Tom Petty classic right there. Can't go wrong. Spike off the Southern Accents album, and It's Good to Be King, another most epic Tom Petty song. Hope everybody's enjoying the ride so far. Once again, I'm Mega Mike. If you just tuning in, this is CHIP-FM 101.9 on a dial. I'm rocking right along, and next up, I'm feeling a little crunchy. You feel a little crunchy? I'm talking the heavy kind, as in metal. Metal for the masses, my friends. I got a little bit of Monster Magnet, some classic Iron Maiden for you, a little bit of Tool, want to send that one out to Cam, some Metallica, and some Anthrax off their State of Euphoria album with a kickin' cover, I gotta say. Let's get into Monster Magnet Space Lord right here, right now, baby.

Anthrax, Antisocial, off their State of Euphoria album. I had the pleasure of seeing them on that tour. It was epic, let me tell you. Metallica, Black Enough, Injustice for All, Tool, Flood. I want to send out to my mighty buddy Cam once again. Iron Maiden, Hallow Be Thy Name, and Monster Magnet, Space Lore. A little bit of crunchiness for you. Now, did you know, on this date in 1973, Pink Floyd, Dark Side of the Moon, hit number one and retained that number one spot for 741 discontinued weeks, okay? And to be on there that long, and it lasts even longer than that. I'm just going off the original history. When they did a re-release, it jumped back on. It's like the album that won't die, let me tell you. But 741 weeks from the get-go. That's mind-blowing. That is seriously mind-blowing. So I got some real gems for you. I got a demo for Us and Them, and I got a re-recorded version of Money that was on a collection of great dance songs, a little EP they put out kind of thing, and then I got a chunk of the actual album for your listening pleasure. So let's all celebrate Pink Floyd, Dark Side of the Moon, Us and Them demo, right here, right now.

Pink Floyd's Dark Side of the Moon right there on this day in 1973. It started its 741-week run on the Billboard charts. Oh, just wow. Such an epic album, I gotta say. Now, that's not enough. That's not enough Floyd. I'm sorry, but we need some more Floyd, and I'm thinking some live Floyd. They released an album called Pulse in 1994 from their 1994 Division Bell Tour, which I had the pleasure of seeing at C&E Stadium on night three in 1994. Wow, just blown away. Pink Floyd, baby, 22 years old, seeing Pink Floyd perform. Oh, I was in heaven, my friend. So we're going to go to Pulse for a couple of classics. A little Wish You Were Here, a little Comfortably Numb, and a little Run Like Hell, and some Shine On You Crazy Diamond. So crank it, baby. Enjoy the Floyd.

Now, in my opinion, you can never have too much Pink Floyd, so hey, you can't go wrong there. Shine On You Crazy Diamond, Run Like Hell, Comfortably Numb, and Wish You Were Here from the Pulse Live album from the 1994 Division Bell Tour. Hope you're enjoying the ride so far, everybody. I'm Mega Mike. We're in the last run. I'm sorry, it is the last run, and we're getting heavy. Okay, is that okay with you? How about a little Caius? A little Dope? Little Megadeth? A little Suicidal Tendencies sprinkled in there? Some Def Leppard? Classic Black Sabbath? And some classic Ozzy for your listening pleasure. Now, here is another polite reminder, because this is the heavy set. You definitely need to take that little volume knob, turn it all the way to the right. I'm talking 10, 11, 12, 13, 50, 100, as far as that thing goes. Crank it up, tear it off, throw it out the window, or throw it in the garbage and get ready for a ride, okay? I can't make it any simpler than that, my friends, okay? Caius, Demon Cleaner, coming at you right now, right here, right now, and only on CHIPFM 101.9 on your dial with me, myself, and I, Mega Mike.

On Highway 148, 303, or 301 in the Pontiac, or Highway 17, 41, or 60 in Renfrew County, you're listening to CHIP 1019.